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2: Lows around 59 and foggy tonight under clear skies. Highs around 85. Tomorrow, mainly sunny skies develop with fog in spots early. That's your updated forecast from Shaw Local Radio. Right now, it's 81 degrees.
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0: 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No? Well, you're in for a good one. 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
1: You played it cool and I played it dumb. Don't you think I'm a little too young to be messed with like that?

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Okay, here's one. 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I don't know. Here's another one on Q Hit Music.

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Baby, how you feeling?

We won't waste your time rambling on and on with mumbo jumbo. 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
4: Lows around 59 and foggy tonight under clear skies. Highs around 85. Tomorrow, mainly sunny skies develop with fog in spots early. That's your updated forecast from Shaw Local Radio. Right now, it's 81 degrees.
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2: Lows around 59 and foggy tonight under clear skies. Highs around 85 tomorrow. Mainly sunny skies develop with fog in spots early. That's your updated forecast from Shaw Local Radio. Right now, it's 81 degrees.
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I bet. 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
2: Lows around 59 and foggy tonight under clear skies. Highs around 85 tomorrow. Mainly sunny skies develop with fog in spots early. That's your updated forecast from Shaw Local Radio. Right now, it's 81 degrees.
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0: Alex Warren, Fever Dream, and Latto and Big Energy. Well, Halloween it color for this year may surprise you. Designers say pink will be everywhere, not really a spooky hue. 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So pink could be unexpected, but it might be one of the colors you see.
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3: Lows around 59 and foggy tonight under clear skies. Highs around 85. Tomorrow, mainly sunny skies develop with fog in spots early. That's your updated forecast from Shaw Local Radio. Right now, it's 81 degrees.
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Okay, here's one. You know why the cow jumped over the moon? Because he was listening to some hot tunes? I don't know. Here's another one on Q Hit Music.

0: sports car. She is Tate McRae, Kenya Gray Strangers, a bit ago. Well, some items belonging to KFC founder Colonel Harlan Sanders have been sold at public auction. A bidder dropped 30 grand for Sanders' personal 1964 planner with a handwritten list of herbs and spices. Could that be the Holy Grail, which has been guarded forever and ever? While his signature clip-on black ribbon bow tie went for $8,000, other things that were sold include a cash register, his pressure cooker's cutlery set, a bust of him sculpted by his daughter, and a 1966 patent titled Process of Producing Fried Chicken Under Pressure. Interesting stuff.
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0: Billie Eilish having some lunch there, all out of breath, and Bruno Mars and Risk It All back there a bit ago. Wacky but true story, firefighters in England broke through concrete to rescue a hedgehog trapped in an underground drain. Crews used tools to create an opening in the concrete and freed the animal successfully. And then they gave it to a wildlife rescue organization for care. Good for them. Got Hunter X on the way next.
1: Did you miss us? 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
2: Clear skies with fog overnight with a low of 58. Daytime highs approaching 85 with fog early Thursday. Lots of sunshine. That's your updated forecast from Shaw Local Radio. Right now, it's 64 degrees.
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1: Clear skies with fog overnight with a low of 58. Daytime highs approaching 85 with fog early Thursday. Lots of sunshine. That's your updated forecast from Shaw Local Radio. Currently, it's 63 degrees.
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1: Clear skies and foggy overnight with a low of 58. Mainly sunny skies and foggy early Thursday. High temperatures reach up to 86. That's your updated forecast from Shaw Local Radio. Currently, it's 61 degrees.
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1: Clear skies and foggy overnight with a low of 58. Highs level off around 86 and foggy early Thursday, mainly sunny. That's your updated forecast from Shaw Local Radio. Right now, it's 61 degrees.
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We won't waste your time rambling on and on with mumbo jumbo. 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
2: Mainly clear skies develop with fog at times overnight with lows around 57. Mainly sunny again Thursday, 86. That's your updated forecast from Shaw Local Radio. Currently, it's 57 degrees.
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4: Mainly sunny skies develop with fog in spots early today, with daytime highs approaching 86. Lows around 65 tonight. That's your updated forecast from Shaw Local Radio. Currently, it's 57 degrees.
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Got the afternoon blues. 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
1: They wish and I wish and I wish and I wish and they wish and on me. 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
4: Here's a look at your weather on Q Hit Music. Mainly sunny skies develop with fog in spots early today, with daytime highs approaching 86. Lows around 65 tonight. That's your updated forecast from Shaw Local Radio. Currently, it's 57 degrees.
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0: Midnight Sun from Zara Larson. What's up? It's Jay Michaels. If you are on Facebook, will you drop me a follow and say, hey, I'm at Jay Michaels, at J-A-Y-M-I-C-H-A-E-L-S. Hit the follow or the like button and send me a DM. 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
1: Did you ever think Sherman's would make it this far?
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3: 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Hey, it's Stacy from Shakers. 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And Sunday, co-ed sand volleyball. 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
4: Here's a look at your weather on Q Hit Music. Mainly sunny skies develop with fog in spots early today, with daytime highs approaching 86. Lows around 65 tonight. That's your updated forecast from Shaw Local Radio. Currently, it's 57 degrees.
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Okay, here's one. You know why the cow jumped over the moon? Because he was listening to some hot tunes? I don't know. Here's another one on Q Hit Music.

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2: Mainly sunny skies develop with fog in spots early today, with daytime highs approaching 86. Lows around 65 tonight. That's your updated forecast from Shaw Local Radio. Right now, it's 61 degrees.
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0: Justin Bieber, Speed Demon. I'm Jay Michaels in for Penrod. Well, school supplies are going up just like everything else. A new report finds families are going to spend about $4,000 per student on school supplies and lunches this year. And the school supplies that have gotten the biggest like price hike, lunch boxes up 30% from last year, index cards up 22%, and glue sticks are up almost 8%. Mom and dad are like, yeah, I know, we're buying them.
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5: Here's a look at your weather on Q Hit Music. Mainly sunny skies develop with fog in spots early today, with daytime highs approaching 86. Lows around 65 tonight. That's your updated forecast from Shaw Local Radio. Right now, it's 61 degrees.
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0: 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So Gen Zers say they are staying home on the weekends because they don't feel like going out is worth the money. 62% of people say when we make weekend plans, it leads to financial regret. Look, we all been there.
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1: Here's a look at your weather on Q Hit Music. Mainly sunny skies develop with fog in spots early today, with daytime highs approaching 86. Lows around 65 tonight. That's your updated forecast from Shaw Local Radio. Right now, it's 61 degrees.
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Olivia Dean kicking off another hour of today's best music. My name is Jay Michaels, and for Penrod, drop me a follow on Instagram. Let me know where you're listening at this morning, what's going on in your world. I'm at jmichaels123, J-A-Y-M-I-C-H-A-E-L-S, 123. We'll do Harry Styles and Bruno Mars in the next 10 minutes. When I was young, I fell in love.

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4: Mainly sunny skies today with daytime highs approaching 86. Lows dip down to about 65. Tonight, partly cloudy skies. That's your updated forecast from Shaw Local Radio. Currently 68.
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Oh my, my, oh my, my love. 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

0: Alex Warren and Ordinary. I'm Jay Michaels. Today is National Chili Dog Day. It's also National Father-in-Law Day. If you have a father-in-law, tell him hi. And my favorite dessert, National Cheesecake Day.
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4: Mainly sunny skies today with daytime highs approaching 86. Lows dip down to about 65. Tonight, partly cloudy skies. That's your updated forecast from Shaw Local Radio. 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

0: Dominic Fike, and I'm Jay Michaels, and for Penn Rodwell, it is back to school season, and the cost of school supplies is going up, or the cost of everything is going up. But parents are going to spend about $4,000 per student on school supplies and lunches this year, and the school supplies that have gotten the biggest like price hike, lunch boxes are up 27%, index cards up 22%, and glue sticks up 7% from last year. Mom and dad are like, I know, we're buying it all. I know how much it costs.
1: 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Hey, it's Stacy from Shakers. 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
7: Mainly sunny skies today with daytime highs approaching 86. Lows dip down to about 65. Tonight, partly cloudy skies. That's your updated forecast from Shaw Local Radio. Right now, it's 72 degrees.
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0: 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Pinrod should be back tomorrow. I hope you have a great rest of your Thursday. Remember, tomorrow's Friday.
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9: Mainly sunny skies today with daytime highs approaching 86. Lows dip down to about 65. Tonight, partly cloudy skies. That's your updated forecast from Shaw Local Radio. Right now, it's 72 degrees.
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0: One Republic before that, Post Malone. Postie, who just wrapped up his final show with Jelly Roll. They went on tour last year, apparently had such a great time. They did it again this year, and they just had their final show together. Now, at the end, Postie gave a very heartfelt tribute to Jelly Roll. In fact, even saying he would always have his back. So apparently they've struck up a beautiful friendship. I am here for it.
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5: Lots of sunshine today, with daytime highs approaching 86. Lows dip down to about 65 tonight. Cloudy skies tomorrow, chance of thunderstorms, high of 76. That's your updated forecast from Shaw Local Radio. Currently, 75.
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0: There's Benson Boone, who once said his very favorite food, this definitely is on brand for him, is his mother's lasagna. I mean, come on. Sometimes you just can't go wrong with some home cooking. 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Mom's home cooking, it's a vibe.
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0: There's gotta be days where Barry Keoghan is listening to the radio and thinking, I kind of messed up. That is Sabrina Carpenter with her song Bedchem, reportedly inspired by her relationship with Barry Keoghan, of course, Together No More. And I have to say, I'm pretty sure somewhere deep down in his heart, he absolutely regrets that.
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9: Lots of sunshine today with daytime highs approaching 86. Lows dip down to about 65 tonight. Cloudy skies tomorrow. Chance of thunderstorms. High of 76. That's your updated forecast from Shaw Local Radio. 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

Okay, here's one. You know why the cow jumped over the moon? Because he was listening to some hot tunes? I don't know. Here's another one on Q Hit Music.

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All the best sounds for your workday and beyond. Coming up, we got three brothers that are uber talented. We call them the Jonas Brothers. They're on the way just around the corner next. Come on.

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6: Lots of sunshine today, with daytime highs approaching 86. Lows dip down to about 65 tonight. Cloudy skies tomorrow. Chance of thunderstorms. High of 76. That's your updated forecast from Shaw Local Radio. 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

0: He's engaged to an American girl. That is Harry Styles, right here with all the best sounds for your workday. More on the way, including an artist who is not just an international pop star, but also a mental health advocate and has her own foundation called the Brighter Days Ahead Foundation, which focuses on mental health advocacy and awareness. 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She actually used the organization to support her own team on the Eternal Sunshine Tour. Pretty awesome, right? I'm talking about Ariana Grande. I've got her on the way just around the corner next.
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0: Benson Boone, before that Calvin Harris with Riri, and you heard Ariana Grande in the mix as well. Now Ari drops her new album in hours, not days. We're talking hours, my friends. That comes out tomorrow. If you are so excited, you're counting down the seconds, the minutes, well, Google can help. If you Google Ariana Grande, there's actually a countdown that's automatically coming up, counting down to the release of her new record. So there you have it.
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6: Lots of sunshine today, with daytime highs approaching 86. Lows dip down to about 65 tonight. Cloudy skies tomorrow. Chance of thunderstorms. High of 76. That's your updated forecast from Shaw Local Radio. 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
7: Mainly clear skies this afternoon with daytime highs approaching 86. Partly cloudy skies tonight, lows dip down to about 65. That's your updated forecast from Shaw Local Radio. 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

Congrats in order. There's Gracie Abrams with Hit the Wall, a taste off her brand new album, Daughter from Hell. That came out last Friday and already soared to number one on Billboard's Hot 200, which makes it Gracie's first ever number one album. So a shout out to Gracie. A congrats, certainly in order. Dr.

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4: Mainly clear skies this afternoon with daytime highs approaching 86. Partly cloudy skies tonight, lows dip down to about 65. That's your updated forecast from Shaw Local Radio. Currently 81.
5: Did you miss us? Okay, you don't have to answer that. We already know you did. Let's get back to it on Q Hit Music.

0: hear the same. Pink Pantherist with Zara Larsson, that is Stateside. Lock it in, we've got more of your favorites in store. In fact, around the corner it is someone who is dominating, not just musically, but yes, musically, but also, I mean, he's 6'5", so he kind of dominates everywhere he goes. I'm talking about Somber. I've got him on the way next.
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0: She wasn't around in the 90s, but apparently she's still a fan of Lilith Fair. That was the all-women music festival that was huge in the 90s. Well, Olivia has created sort of her own version, and it's happening next month. 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
6: Mainly clear skies this afternoon with daytime highs approaching 86. Partly cloudy skies tonight, lows dip down to about 65. That's your updated forecast from Shaw Local Radio. Right now, it's 82 degrees.
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Got the afternoon blues? 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

0: The latest Alex Warren, before that you heard 24K Golden and Taylor Swift in the mix. Now we're getting even more insights about her wedding, this time from Carly Kloss, her former, well, I guess one of her former besties. Then they had sort of a falling out for a while, and then they made up recently. Carly got invited to the wedding and recently told People magazine nothing but beautiful things about the ceremony and calling the couple amazing. So somewhere Blake Lively is definitely fuming.
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6: Sunshine mixed with clouds at times this afternoon, with daytime highs approaching 86. Partly cloudy skies again tonight, lows dip down to about 65. That's your updated forecast from Shaw Local Radio. Currently 82.
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0: That's so true, Gracie Abrams. And it is true. She has dropped a brand new record. It came out last Friday called Daughter from Hell. Be sure to check it out. It is fantastic. She even co-wrote a song with her boyfriend, Paul Mescal, who she has said is a better guitar player than she is. Maybe they'll start a supergroup.
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0: levitating. The girl who knows how to levitate, that is Dua Lipa here on the perfect playlist for your Thursday. 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
5: Sunshine mixed with clouds at times this afternoon, with daytime highs approaching 86. Partly cloudy skies again tonight, lows dip down to about 65. That's your updated forecast from Shaw Local Radio. Currently 82.
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That is Drop Dead from Olivia Rodrigo. She seems to be feeling more of the love vibes, though, lately, because she was spotted last weekend canoodling in New York City with her new love interest, a finance bro. So, I don't know, maybe a love album is on the way. We'll see. In the meantime, stick around. More of your favorites are coming up, including Sia, up next.

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3: Sunshine mixed with clouds at times this afternoon, with daytime highs approaching 86. Partly cloudy skies again tonight, lows dip down to about 65. That's your updated forecast from Shaw Local Radio. Currently 82.
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0: Teddy Swims, Mr. Know-It-All. Well, coming up, an artist who made sure no one knew that she was involved in the Toy Story 5 soundtrack. Well, some people knew, but most people did not. In fact, even many executives at Disney had no idea. They actually made a complete alternate version of the film just to show people, like executives at Disney, without her music being included, so that the secret could remain until the very, very, very last moment. You know I'm talking about your girl, Taylor Swift. I've got her latest, her contribution to the Toy Story 5 soundtrack. That's on the way.
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1: Hi, I'm Dr. Ed Monroe. 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However, don't wait. Nominations close soon. At a Lifetime of Smiles, we believe a healthy smile can change a life, and so can a hero.
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0: There's Huntrix from the K-pop Demon Hunters. And before that, you heard Post Malone. Post Malone, who had nothing but amazing things to say about Jelly Roll on their final stop of their tour. They actually have had a great run last year and this year. And when they wrapped up this last show, Posty gave a heartfelt tribute to Jelly Roll, even saying he would always have his back. So nice to know they've become besties. I'm here for it.
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6: Sunshine mixed with clouds at times this afternoon, with daytime highs approaching 84. Partly cloudy again tonight, lows level off around 65. That's your updated forecast from Shaw Local Radio. Right now, it's 82 degrees.
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Pink Panther, Zara Larsson, stateside here on Q and Music 97.7, 103.3. It's the Afternoon Daydream, brought to you by Marquette Academy. It's 3:06 in the afternoon. It's 82 degrees outside, and it's Thursday. And now you're probably thinking, okay, Thursday, what about it? Well, we're almost close to the weekend. That should count for something. Tomorrow is Friday. It'll be the beginning of the weekend. So we only got a couple of hours to go before we can enjoy ourselves, right? Got a great show lineup for you today. Games, prizes, and the Our Request Hour coming your way. At 6 is your chance to hear your favorite music exactly when you want to. I also have the soundtrack to not only your life, but my life as well. To get us through it all, I'll also be telling you about some amazing things going on here in the Illinois Valley throughout the weekend. If you're looking to add some things to your calendar, or if you're just getting some R&R in this weekend, I don't blame you. Got some Ray in just a bit right now. It's Somber. New music. My body isn't ready. Ready for what? I'm a little nervous about this song. You're listening to Q and Music.

Harry Styles with American Girls here on Q and Music. It's the Afternoon Daydream, 3:17 in the afternoon, 82 degrees outside. And is it always weird when you hear about how your favorite celebrities knew each other even before they were famous? Well, here are a couple of instances where big celebrities knew each other way before any of them were in had their name in lights, including Cameron Diaz and Snoop Dogg. They went to high school together. Wow. John Krasinski and BJ Novak were long friends before either one of them were on The Office. They played on the same Little League team, and they even went to high school together. Steve Carell and Stephen Colbert were once roommates when they were starting out in comedy. Sabrina Carpenter is the niece of Nancy Cartwright, who does the voice of Bart Simpson. Jay-Z and Busta Rhymes, they had a rap battle in high school, and Jay-Z won. Denzel Washington secretly funded Chadwick Boseman's college acting program, and Larry David and Bernie Sanders are distant cousins. Who knew? Here's Poe Raven, some new music for you. It's called Secret Crush. You're listening to Cued Music. Hey.

0: Dua Lipa, Don't Start Now here on Q with Music. It's the afternoon daydream, 3:27 in the afternoon. It is also currently 82 degrees. And for all those out there in the dating scene, the New York Post says there's an emerging turnoff for some people, and it's having roommates. And it's not because of the lack of privacy or all the shared stuff. It's because living on your own means you probably have life under control. You're more financially independent, and most importantly, you have a clearer path to moving into a new place with this person should the relationship work out. So people are looking for their significant other based on who they can buy a house with. But I feel like we shouldn't judge people for having roommates, because with the prices of everything going up, it's expensive to live nowadays. Like, it not only is it expensive to eat, not only is it expensive to do the things that we all take for granted, but it's expensive to live. It's expensive to pay rent. Like, rent keeps going up and up and up. So I wouldn't judge anyone who had a roommate. I judge you on how you spend your money. You're listening to Cute Music.
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8: Sunshine mixed with clouds at times this afternoon, with daytime highs approaching 84. Partly cloudy again tonight, lows level off around 65. That's your updated forecast from Shaw Local Radio. Right now, it's 82 degrees.
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Okay, here's one. You know why the cow jumped over the moon? Because he was listening to some hot tunes? I don't know. Here's another one on Q Hit Music.

0: Justin Bieber, Sorry, here on Cue Music. It's the Afternoon Daydream, 337, 82 degrees outside, and the University of Illinois Extension, they're offering some monthly guided nature walks for free. They're going to be from 9 to 11 on a couple of days in the next couple of weeks, including August 15th, September 12th, and October 17th, and they're all going to be at Illini State Park over in Marseilles. The walks will be highlighting seasonal themes and will be allowing you to learn about the park's wildlife, plants, and natural features. Some of the themes include fall foliage, summer mushrooms, migrating birds, and natural phenomena. And you'll also be exploring trails and identifying native plants and wildlife. If you're interested in participating in any of these walks, you can register by heading on over to go.illinois.edu/Illini-nature. And then if you do need to make any accommodation request, you can call 815-433-0707. So go be one with nature as we venture into the end of summer. 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

0: Ella Langley, the number one song in the country right now, Choosing Texas here on Q and Music. It's the Afternoon Daydream, 3:48 right now. It is currently 82 degrees. And join us tomorrow. We're going to be out broadcasting live at 1 o'clock over at the Goodwill in Ottawa. It's the annual Stuff the Bus event. We'll be collecting school supplies to make sure that all the students in the Ottawa Elementary District have the tools they need to succeed this upcoming school year. If you come on by, make sure you come hungry as well, because Get Sauce Barbecue will be serving some delicious, delicious food for you. And if you need a list of items to donate, head on over to our website, qedmusic.com. You can also stop by the Goodwill in Ottawa if you would like a printed list. Hope to see you there. If you come on by, I do want to thank you in advance. Still got some show coming your way. Coming up next is your Qed Music Pets of the Week, brought to you by Central Bank Illinois. We got Parker and Soft Willow to talk about. I'll give you the full scoop on them in a bit. You're listening to Qed Music.
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9: Sunshine mixed with clouds at times this afternoon, with daytime highs approaching 84. Partly cloudy again tonight, lows level off around 65. That's your updated forecast from Shaw Local Radio. Right now, it's 82 degrees.
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Cat's Eye with Gabriella here on Q and Music 97.7 103.3. It's the afternoon daydream. Currently, it is 4:06. It's 82 degrees, and it's now time for your technical difficulties, folks. Now it's time for your Q and Music Pets of the Week, brought to you by Central Bank Illinois, where their central focus is you. This week, we're featuring two cutie patooties. We got Parker, and we got Soft Willow. Let's talk about him. We got Parker up first. He's a sweet fella. He's 1 to 3 years old. He's a Doberman Pinscher. I hope I said that right. He is a great companion, and if you already have a pup, he'd make a great best friend for them. He has made a lot of friends since he's been at Ivar. He loves to play, and he loves to hang out with other dogs. Not to mention, he has the most handsomest smile. He is such a cutie patootie. Check him on out. He's all black with a little bit of brown here and there, but he looks very, very handsome. Then we have Soft Willow, and she's ready to spread her roots in a new home. This sweet 3-year-old kitty is friendly and outgoing. She enjoys getting lots of attention. She loves to be petted as well. She can be a little bit intimidated by some of the cats with bigger personalities, so she'd be best with other calm and gentle cats. She's a cutie pie as well. She has a couple of different colors on her fur, and she has some very beautiful green eyes. Both Willow and Parker are up for adoption over at Illinois Valley Animal Rescue. If you're interested in adopting, you can fill out an application on their website, illinoisvalleyanimalrescue.net. Those are your Pets of the Week, brought to you by Central Bank Illinois. Still have lots of show, games, prizes, and the Arby Quest Hour still coming your way. Right now, we're going to chase that midnight sun. Here's Zara Larson. It's cute music.

Morgan Wallen last night here on Cue and Music. It's the Afternoon Daydream, currently 417, 82 degrees outside. And this weekend is the Taste of the Illinois Valley. It is going on tomorrow and Saturday over at Centennial Park in Peru. It's totally free to get in. They have a bunch of different things lined up, including live music performances. Dreamway Wrestling is doing a free show. They're going to have a kid zone. They're going to have a bunch of craft vendors out, a bunch of food vendors out as well. It is a can't miss event going on this weekend in Peru over at Centennial Park. So make sure you head on by there. Did I mention that it was totally free to go? Coming up in just a bit, speaking of free, is your chance to win a free concrete mixer with the Koverse Concrete Mix-Up Game. I hope your music knowledge is up to par because it will be put to the test. Did I mention there was a free concrete mixer on the line? Before we get there, though, we got to go and get us a baby doll from the store. Dominic Fike got one. Apparently, they're in style. You're listening to Cue Music.

0: Shawn Mendes with Stitches here on Cue Music. It's the Afternoon Daydream, 426. It's 82 degrees, and it's now time for the Culver's Concrete Mix-Up Game. Stop in for a Butterburger today at Culver's of Peru and Ottawa, and welcome to Delicious. Here's how the game works. I have a jumbled song clip, and if you can call in and correctly guess the name and artist of the song, you'll be the winner of a gift certificate for a free concrete mixer of your choosing. So, without further ado, let's go ahead and listen to today's song. 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It's the Culver's Concrete Mix-Up Game. 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
6: Lows level off around 65 tonight under partly cloudy skies. Rain showers likely tomorrow. Daytime highs approaching 79. Cloudy skies expected. That's your updated forecast from Shaw Local Radio. 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

0: LANY with double XL here on Q and Music. It's the afternoon daydream, 438 right now, currently 82 degrees. And do you remember all those drills we used to do in school? You know, especially in case we had like a natural disaster, like an earthquake or something like that. Well, apparently nobody remembers what to do in case of one. I hope we don't have one. A recent poll asked, how confident are you that you'd know what to do if there was a major earthquake where you live? And only half of us said we'd be able to handle it. 14% say they're very confident that they'd have a plan, and 36% are somewhat confident. The other half, not so much. 14% said they're not confident at all, and 77% said they're not very confident, and 9% weren't sure. And it seems as though more people on the West Coast were more likely to feel confident. Well, maybe that's because it's more likely over there to have earthquakes than it is in the middle of the country or even on the East Coast. But guys, we have to start taking precautions in case we have natural disasters. All right, hurricanes, tornadoes, all those things. Make sure you are preparing for the worst case scenario. I'll leave you with this quote. When you stay ready, you don't have to get ready. 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

0: Taylor Swift, I Knew It, I Knew You here on Cued Music. It is the it is the afternoon daydream. 4:48. It is 82 degrees, and the Putnam County Public Library District, they are offering a program called Sky Explorers. It's a six-week astronomy program for youth ages 11 to 14. They'll be exploring daytime and nighttime skies from home using genuine scientific equipment like telescopes and binoculars. And the activities focus on light pollution and building observation skills with those scientific tools. Participants who complete the program will get an all-expenses-paid trip to the Adler Planetarium in September. So if this is something that interests you, you definitely want to sign up. The last day to register is tomorrow, and you can do so by reaching out to Rachel over at the Putnam County Public Library District. So if you are interested in this, you only have today and tomorrow to sign up. You're listening to Cued Music.
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13: Lows level off around 65 tonight under partly cloudy skies. Rain showers likely tomorrow. Daytime highs approaching 79. Cloudy skies expected. That's your updated forecast from Shaw Local Radio. Currently 82.
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Leon Thomas, that was Mud here on Q-Wid Music, 97.7-1033. It's the afternoon daydream. It's right now 5:08 in the afternoon. 83 degrees outside. And on Tuesday, join us. We're going to be out over at Hagler Park in LaSalle for the night out. The police department is inviting the community to hang out and have an evening of fun, safety, and community engagement. They're going to have a bunch of different things lined up, including life flight helicopter landings. The police department is doing drone demonstrations. The fire department will be there doing demonstrations with their vehicles. They're going to have bounce houses, face painting, balloon artists. They're going to have giveaways. They're going to have some food trucks there and a bunch of more activities. So don't miss out on LaSalle's night out coming up on Tuesday. It's a great opportunity to hang out and have fun with the men and women who serve our community. Can't wait to see you there. Coming up, still got lots of show, games, prizes, and the Art Request Hour is still on the way. Right now, we're going to risk it all. Here's Bruno Mars. 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

Lizzo, About Damn Time here on Q with Music. It's the afternoon daydream. Right now it's 5:19 in the afternoon, 83 degrees outside. And this weekend you have a chance to see Anastasia with Festival 56. It's the final show of their season. Performances run on select dates from the 31st through August 8th. If you're interested in checking it out, head on over to festival56.com to get a little bit more information or to purchase your tickets. Also going on this weekend, the Illinois Valley Pistol Shrimp, they're having their season finale game on Saturday. It's going to be over at Schweikert Stadium in Peru. The game starts at 6:35 and it's totally free. Head on over to pistolshrimpbaseball.com to get a little bit more information of this weekend's game. Coming up in just a bit, speaking of free things, is your chance to win some free food with the Jimmy John's Freaky Fast Freebie Frenzy. I will see you on the flip side. Right now, it's One Republic, and they need your love. 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
1: 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So if you think today is the day for you, give me a call. 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
13: Lows level off around 65 tonight under partly cloudy skies. Rain showers likely tomorrow. Daytime highs approaching 79. Cloudy skies expected. That's your updated forecast from Shaw Local Radio. Currently 82.
14: Did you miss us? Okay, you don't have to answer that. We already know you did. Let's get back to it on Q Hit Music.

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1: It's the Jimmy John's Freaky Fast Freebie Frenzy here on Q and Music. Thank you for calling. You're talking today. Who's this?
2: This is Nicole Lauren.
1: Hey, Nicole. How's it going?
2: Good. How are you?
1: I'm doing great, Nicole. Are you ready for the Freaky Fast Freebie Frenzy?
2: I hope so.
1: All right, Nicole. I will ask you a trivia question. I will give you 10 seconds to answer. Once the buzzer sounds, I do need an answer from you, and I will accept your first response.
2: Okay.
1: All right. Nicole, can you tell me, true or false, there are 500 known varieties of watermelon? Your 10 seconds, Nicole, starts now. All right, Nicole, what say you?
2: That's false.
1: It totally is, Nicole. Congratulations. There are over 1,000.
2: Yes, I think there's like closer to 1,300 or 1,400.
1: But yet, I can't tell them apart. They're all red on the inside to me, unless they're yellow. I've seen yellow.
2: Yep, me too.
1: You are taking away that free Jimmy John's. What's your favorite thing to get at Jimmy John's?
2: Oh, my gosh. My daughter likes to get the pickle. I like a lot of their hot sandwiches. I can't pick. I like the hot ham and cheese one.
1: You know what? I love a good ham and cheese. There's nothing wrong with a classic.
2: No, there's not. You're right.
1: Big congratulations to Nicole, our winner today with the Jimmy John's Freaky Fast Freebie Frenzy. Make sure you tune in tomorrow. That way you can end the week a winner possibly as well. You're listening. 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

0: 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It is 81 degrees, and it's now time for the Technology Made Easy, our request hour. 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

0: David Guetta, Alphaville, and Ava Max, Forever Young. 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It is 6:13, 81 degrees, and we are still taking requests. 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
2: just what you're looking for. Here's a look at your weather on Q Hit Music. Lows level off around 65. Tonight, under partly cloudy skies. Rain showers likely. Tomorrow, daytime highs approaching 79. Cloudy skies expected. That's your updated forecast from Shaw Local Radio. Right now, it's 81 degrees.
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And this town's lost its faith. 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Oh my, my, oh my, my love. 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
3: Here's a look at your weather on Q Hit Music. Lows dip down to about 65 tonight under partly cloudy skies. Showers likely tomorrow. Highs level off around 79. Cloudy skies. That's your updated forecast from Shaw Local Radio. Currently, it's 81 degrees.
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0: Idol with I Do here on Q in Music. It is the Technology Made Easy, our request hour. Right now it's 6:33. It is 81 degrees outside, and we are a little bit past the halfway point. You have just under a half an hour to get your request in. Make sure you hit us up, 815-224-2103. Again, 815-224-2103. Got a request from Bella on the way, some Conan Gray. 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
3: Here's a look at your weather on Q Hit Music. Lows dip down to about 65 tonight under partly cloudy skies. Showers likely tomorrow. Highs level off around 79. Cloudy skies. That's your updated forecast from Shaw Local Radio. Currently, it's 81 degrees.
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